0: Arkansas's rock station, 100.3 The Edge.
1: Anyone checked on Jared Leto lately? Who's got the contacts for him? Is he doing okay? Things are just a little too normal.

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1: It's Stacy, and it's payday if you're bi-monthly. And we can, you know, extend the payday into tomorrow, where $2,500 is up for grabs. Only three more days left of this, though. Wednesday, Thursday, and Friday. And then we'll be wrapping it up, the 250K USA giveaway. USA 250K giveaway. Nuance. It's $2,500 anytime you hear a key ring. So that is tomorrow, Wednesday morning, 8 a.m., your next chance.

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0: 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Thanks for listening, Conway. 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

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My name's Shrum. I love these rock and roll sisters from Mexico. It is the Warning Kerosene.

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1: Sleep Theory is just knocking them out right out of the park, man. Coming right off this number one hit, Words Are Worthless. They just released a Halsey cover last week called My Heart, which is really, really good. They have that cover of Bye Bye Bye 2 from the boy band world. There's a lot going on with

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